sorry to waste your time. And I think to myself, why now? Why me? Why?

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1: 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Can I get an amen in here?
2: You gotta ask me. Yeah, I'm going to the party, but I'm not going to make friends. I need a love bar.

on 3-Hit. You played it cool and I played it dumb. Don't you think I'm a little too young to be messed with like that?